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0: This is The Moose. Moose weather.
3: Partly cloudy skies this evening before clearing later on. The low 9 for tomorrow, sunny, windy at times in the morning, the high 22. And for the weekend, Saturday, increasing cloudiness, the high 25. Sunday, a mix of sun and clouds with a good chance of showers, the high 25.
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7: Moose weather.
8: Partly cloudy skies this evening before clearing later on. The low 9 for tomorrow, sunny, windy at times in the morning, the high 22. And for the weekend, Saturday, increasing cloudiness, the high 25. Sunday, a mix of sun and clouds with a good chance of showers, the high 25.

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3: Partly cloudy skies this evening before clearing later on. The low 9 for tomorrow, sunny, windy at times in the morning, the high 22. And for the weekend, Saturday, increasing cloudiness, the high 25. Sunday, a mix of sun and clouds with a good chance of showers, the high 25.
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1: Moose weather.
2: Partly cloudy skies this evening before clearing later on. The low 9 for tomorrow, sunny, windy at times in the morning, the high 22. And for the weekend, Saturday, increasing cloudiness, the high 25. Sunday, a mix of sun and clouds with a good chance of showers, the high 25.
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0: 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Moose weather.
6: Partly cloudy skies this evening before clearing later on. The low 9 for tomorrow, sunny, windy at times in the morning, the high 22. And for the weekend, Saturday, increasing cloudiness, the high 25. Sunday, a mix of sun and clouds with a good chance of showers, the high 25.
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0: Moose weather.
3: Partly cloudy skies this evening before clearing later on. The low 9 for tomorrow, sunny, windy at times in the morning, the high 22. And for the weekend, Saturday, increasing cloudiness, the high 25. Sunday, a mix of sun and clouds with a good chance of showers, the high 25.
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0: Moose weather.
6: Partly cloudy skies this evening before clearing later on. The low 9 for tomorrow, sunny, windy at times in the morning, the high 22. And for the weekend, Saturday, increasing cloudiness, the high 25. Sunday, a mix of sun and clouds with a good chance of showers, the high 25.
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Have you ever-

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6: Sunny skies today, the high 22. For tonight, clear, the low 11. And for the weekend, tomorrow, increasing cloudiness, the high 25. Sunday, a mix of sun and clouds with a good chance of showers, the high 25. Looking ahead to the start of the work week on Monday, sunny skies, the high 21.
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3: Moose weather.
4: Sunny skies today, the high 22. For tonight, clear, the low 11. And for the weekend, tomorrow, increasing cloudiness, the high 25. Sunday, a mix of sun and clouds with a good chance of showers, the high 25. Looking ahead to the start of the work week on Monday, sunny skies, the high 21.
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2: Sunny skies today, the high 22. For tonight, clear, the low 11. And for the weekend, tomorrow, increasing cloudiness, the high 25. Sunday, a mix of sun and clouds with a good chance of showers, the high 25. Looking ahead to the start of the work week on Monday, sunny skies, the high 21.
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1: Sunny skies today, the high 22. For tonight, clear, the low 11. And for the weekend, tomorrow, increasing cloudiness, the high 25. Sunday, a mix of sun and clouds with a good chance of showers, the high 25. Looking ahead to the start of the work week on Monday, sunny skies, the high 21.
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But when his drinking and lusting and his hunger for power became known to more and more people, the demands to do something about this

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1: Sunny skies today, the high 22. For tonight, clear, the low 11. And for the weekend, tomorrow, increasing cloudiness, the high 25. Sunday, a mix of sun and clouds with a good chance of showers, the high 25. Looking ahead to the start of the work week on Monday, sunny skies, the high 21.
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0: Sunny skies today, the high 22. For tonight, clear, the low 11. And for the weekend, tomorrow, increasing cloudiness, the high 25. Sunday, a mix of sun and clouds with a good chance of showers, the high 25. Looking ahead to the start of the work week on Monday, sunny skies, the high 21.
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0: Sunny skies today, the high 22. For tonight, clear, the low 11. And for the weekend, tomorrow, increasing cloudiness, the high 25. Sunday, a mix of sun and clouds with a good chance of showers, the high 25. Looking ahead to the start of the work week on Monday, sunny skies, the high 21.
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0: Sunny skies today, the high 22. For tonight, clear, the low 11. And for the weekend, tomorrow, increasing cloudiness, the high 25. Sunday, a mix of sun and clouds with a good chance of showers, the high 25. Looking ahead to the start of the work week on Monday, sunny skies, the high 21.
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4: Sunny skies today, the high 22. For tonight, clear, the low 11. And for the weekend, tomorrow, increasing cloudiness, the high 25. Sunday, a mix of sun and clouds with a good chance of showers, the high 25. Looking ahead to the start of the work week on Monday, sunny skies, the high 21.
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0: Sunny skies today, the high 22. For tonight, clear, the low 11. And for the weekend, tomorrow, increasing cloudiness, the high 25. Sunday, a mix of sun and clouds with a good chance of showers, the high 25. Looking ahead to the start of the work week on Monday, sunny skies, the high 21.
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5: Sunny skies today, the high 22. For tonight, clear, the low 11. And for the weekend, tomorrow, increasing cloudiness, the high 25. Sunday, a mix of sun and clouds with a good chance of showers, the high 25. Looking ahead to the start of the work week on Monday, sunny skies, the high 21.
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2: Sunny skies today, the high 22. For tonight, clear, the low 11. And for the weekend, tomorrow, increasing cloudiness, the high 25. Sunday, a mix of sun and clouds with a good chance of showers, the high 25. Looking ahead to the start of the work week on Monday, sunny skies, the high 21.
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1: Good morning, I'm Casey Kenny. There's a bit of a break on the way at the gas pumps, but it won't last long. Dan McTagg, president of Canadians for Affordable Energy, says there will be a 9 cent per litre drop at gas stations across Ontario on Friday. It comes, he says, as stations are being cutthroat to beat their competition. He tells the Vista Radio newsroom that drivers will come out the winner, but not for long.
2: You could see a lot of places, a lot of stations under $1.65, $1.64, and that's likely a hold only for 24 hours.
1: On Saturday, McTagg says he expects prices will go up by as much as 6 cents. He adds that the cost of diesel is also expected to rise to an all-time high before the weekend because of volatility around the world. A local teen who loved running on area trails and touched the lives of many will be honored on the Thanksgiving long weekend. Rowan Dean, a grade 11 student at North Grenville District High School, passed away suddenly in late September 2024 after running on North Grenville's rail trail. In 2025, his parents organized and put on the first run for Rowan, featuring both competitive and leisure runs, with all the money raised going to the Rowan Dean Passion for Sports Scholarship Fund, awarded to students at North Grenville District High School. This year, it's taking part on October 9th at the Ferguson Forest Center. Rowan's mom, Kate Penny, tells the Vista Radio newsroom there's an important reason why the long weekend was chosen.
3: Thanksgiving was one of his favorite holidays, along with Halloween, and he always loved the turkey trot that St. Mike's High School hosted, so it seems like Thanksgiving was an appropriate time.
1: Those interested in taking part can find a link on our website. And Community Futures Grenville says 2026 has been a year of local impact. The Business Development Service held its annual meeting in Kempville on Thursday morning with dignitaries including Leeds Grenville, Thousand Islands, and Rideau Lakes MP Michael Barrett and North Grenville Mayor Nancy Peckford in attendance. CF officials touched on the year that's been and brought up several different categories, including business loans that were closed over the last 12 months worth just over $1 million, which helped support 50 jobs. They also explained that the Community Futures Program, a community-driven economic development initiative designed to assist communities in Canada's rural areas, helps support over 3,000 jobs. The service's strategic plan, which guides CF through 2029, was also highlighted with some of its pillars, including supporting small business and entrepreneurs, along with strategic partnerships and collaboration. Be the first to know. Sign up and get news alerts delivered directly to your inbox at mykempvillenow.com.
0: Moose weather.
4: In North Grenville, sunny today, the high 20. Clear this evening and fog patches possible overnight, a low of 11. And for your weekend, a mix of sun and clouds, the high both days will feel like 30.
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Congratulations, you have made it to Friday. Thanks for waking up with the Peter T. Show. That was Lady Gaga's Abracadabra on 97.5 Moose FM. Weather-wise, we've got sunny skies today, a high of 20. Right now, it is 10, and today is National Make Your Bed Day. Now, if you are a dedicated bed maker, you're probably already feeling pretty smug. You got the pillows lined up like they're posing for a family portrait. The comforter is stretched so tight, a coin could bounce off of it. But hold on there, Captain Hospital Corners. Sleep experts say you might actually want to let your bed air out for a while before making it. That's right. For years, your excuse for not making your bed may have been scientifically adjacent. The idea is that airing things out can help moisture evaporate. So technically, lying in bed scrolling your phone for an extra 20 minutes could be considered a wellness activity. Of course, the challenge is remembering that airing out the bed eventually requires you actually making it. Otherwise, you're not following expert advice, you're just leaving a mess. So now we've got a complicated situation. Make your bed, don't make your bed, make it later, make it eventually. Suddenly, a simple blanket has more instructions than an IKEA bookshelf. Which brings me to today's question. Do you make your bed every day? Give me a call, 613-258-0467, or email ptenson@moosefm.com. 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

0: 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Right now, we're at 10 with Big Sugar's Digging a Hole on Moose FM. Thanks for listening to the Peter T. Show, and let's talk about one of the greatest relationship mysteries, not love, not money, the bed. In almost every household, there seems to be one person who believes the bed must be made every single day, and then there's the other person who believes they'll just get back into it tonight. Now these two people somehow find each other and get married. One partner walks into the bedroom and sees an unmade bed. Their eyes start twitching. They physically can't enjoy their morning coffee until the pillows are arranged properly. Now the other person walks in and sees a bed. Mission accomplished. To them, making the bed is like wrapping a gift and then immediately opening it again 6 hours later. Why go through all the effort? Meanwhile, the bed-making partner claims it makes the room feel cleaner, and the non-bed maker argues the room was clean 5 seconds before the discussion started. It's the domestic version of a never-ending debate, and somehow nobody ever changes sides. I've never heard someone say, you know what, after 20 years of marriage, you convinced me decorative pillows are essential. So I'm curious, do you make your bed every day? Give me a call, 613-258-0467, or email ptenson@moosefm.com.
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1: Moose weather.
0: In North Grenville, sunny today, the high 20, clear this evening and fog patches possible overnight, a low of 11. And for your weekend, a mix of sun and clouds, the high both days will feel like 30.

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1: Good morning, I'm Casey Kenny. There's a bit of a break on the way at the gas pumps, but it won't last long. Dan McTagg, president of Canadians for Affordable Energy, says there will be a 9 cent per liter drop at gas stations across Ontario on Friday. It comes, he says, as stations are being cutthroat to beat their competition. He tells the Vista Radio newsroom that drivers will come out the winner, but not for long.
2: You could see a lot of places, a lot of stations under $1.65, $1.64, and that's likely a hold only for 24 hours.
1: On Saturday, McTagg says he expects prices will go up by as much as 6 cents. He adds that the cost of diesel is also expected to rise to an all-time high before the weekend because of volatility around the world. A local teen who loved running on area trails and touched the lives of many will be honored on the Thanksgiving long weekend. Rowan Dean, a grade 11 student at North Grenville District High School, passed away suddenly in late September 2024 after running on North Grenville's rail trail. In 2025, his parents organized and put on the first run for Rowan, featuring both competitive and leisure runs, with all the money raised going to the Rowan Dean Passion for Sports Scholarship Fund, awarded to students at North Grenville District High School. This year, it's taking part on October 9th at the Ferguson Forest Center. Rowan's mom, Kate Penny, tells the Vista Radio newsroom there's an important reason why the long weekend was chosen.
3: Thanksgiving was one of his favorite holidays, along with Halloween, and he always loved the turkey trot that St. Mike's High School hosted, so it seemed like Thanksgiving was an appropriate time.
1: Those interested in taking part can find a link on our website. And Community Futures Grenville says 2026 has been a year of local impact. The Business Development Service held its annual meeting in Kempville on Thursday morning with dignitaries including Leeds Grenville, Thousand Islands, San Rito Lakes MP Michael Barrett, and North Grenville Mayor Nancy Peckford in attendance. CF officials touched on the year that's been and brought up several different categories, including business loans that were closed over the last 12 months worth just over $1 million, which helped support 50 jobs. They also explained that the Community Futures Program, a community-driven economic development initiative designed to assist communities in Canada's rural areas, helps support over 3,000 jobs. The service's strategic plan, which guides CF through 2029, was also highlighted with some of its pillars, including supporting small business and entrepreneurs, along with strategic partnerships and collaboration. Be the first to know. Sign up and get news alerts delivered directly to your inbox at mykempville.com.
4: Moose weather. In North Grenville, sunny today, the high 20. Clear this evening and fog patches possible overnight, a low of 11. And for your weekend, a mix of sun and clouds, the high both days will feel like 30.
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0: 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Right now it is 10. Thanks for tuning in to the Peter T. Show. And if you have been looking for a sign that fall is officially around the corner, well, here it is, the 8th annual Iroquois Apple Festival happening Saturday, September the 19th. Now, the day is going to kick off with an apple pancake breakfast. Then throughout the day, you're going to find food vendor market, craft vendors, live entertainment, train rides, free kids activities. And if you've ever wondered what happened when people become highly competitive over fruit, there's even going to be apple contests everywhere. Apple pie, apple desserts, cutest apple dumplings, and yes, even an apple wing eating contest, which sounds like somebody looked at apples and thought, this needs more challenge. There's also going to be live music from Eddie and the Stingrays, a motorcycle show featuring the OPP Golden Helmets, a community parade in the evening, and the night is going to wrap up with fireworks around 9 p.m. So whether you're going to go for the food, the entertainment, the contest, or just an excuse to eat way too much apple pie, there's going to be something for everyone at the 8th Annual Iroquois Apple Festival happening Saturday, September 19th.
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0: 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Sunny day in store for us today. 20 is the high. Right now we are at 10. Thanks for listening to the Peter T. Show, and Art in the Yard will be happening tomorrow. It goes from 11 a.m. to 4 p.m. at 100 Joseph Street in Kempville, a beautiful garden setting alongside the Kempville Creek. You're going to have local artists displaying their work. You've got Andre Courtmarsh performing a live acoustic set from 12:30 until 3:30. So if you're looking for something a little different to do this weekend and you find yourself an art lover, you may want to head on over and check out Art in the Yard, again at 100 Joseph Street here in Kempville. Come wander, discover something unique, and enjoy one of the most beautiful ways to spend a September afternoon. For all the details and a sneak peek at the artist, you can search Art in the Yard on social media.
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3: Moose weather.
0: In North Grenville, sunny today, the high 20. Clear this evening and fog patches possible overnight, a low of 11. And for your weekend, a mix of sun and clouds, the high both days will feel like 30.
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1: Good morning, I'm Casey Kenny. There's a bit of a break on the way at the gas pumps, but it won't last long. Dan McTagg, president of Canadians for Affordable Energy, says there will be a 9 cent per liter drop at gas stations across Ontario on Friday. It comes, he says, as stations are being cutthroat to beat their competition. He tells the Vista Radio newsroom that drivers will come out the winner, but not for long.
2: You could see a lot of places, a lot of stations under $1.65, $1.64, and that's likely a hold only for 24 hours.
1: On Saturday, McTagg says he expects prices will go up by as much as 6 cents. He adds that the cost of diesel is also expected to rise to an all-time high before the weekend because of volatility around the world. A local teen who loved running on area trails and touched the lives of many will be honored on the Thanksgiving long weekend. Rowan Dean, a grade 11 student at North Grenville District High School, passed away suddenly in late September 2024 after running on North Grenville's rail trail. In 2025, his parents organized and put on the first run for Rowan, featuring both competitive and leisure runs, with all the money raised going to the Rowan Dean Passion for Sports Scholarship Fund, awarded to students at North Grenville District High School. This year, it's taking part on October 9th at the Ferguson Forest Center. Rowan's mom, Kate Penny, tells the Vista Radio newsroom there's an important reason why the long weekend was chosen.
3: Thanksgiving was one of his favorite holidays, along with Halloween, and he always loved the turkey trot that St. Mike's High School hosted, so it seemed like Thanksgiving was an appropriate time.
1: Those interested in taking part can find a link on our website. And Community Futures Grenville says 2026 has been a year of local impact. The Business Development Service held its annual meeting in Kempville on Thursday morning with dignitaries including Leeds Grenville, Thousand Islands, San Rito Lakes MP Michael Barrett, and North Grenville Mayor Nancy Peckford in attendance. CF officials touched on the year that's been and brought up several different categories, including business loans that were closed over the last 12 months worth just over $1 million, which helped support 50 jobs. They also explained that the Community Futures Program, a community-driven economic development initiative designed to assist communities in Canada's rural areas, helps support over 3,000 jobs. The service's strategic plan, which guides CF through 2029, was also highlighted, with some of its pillars including supporting small business and entrepreneurs, along with strategic partnerships and collaboration. Be the first to know. Sign up and get news alerts delivered directly to your inbox at mykempvillenow.com.
0: Moose weather.
4: In North Grenville, sunny today, the high 20, clear this evening and fog patches possible overnight, a low of 11. And for your weekend, a mix of sun and clouds, the high both days will feel like 30.
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1: 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Weather-wise, today we're expecting sunny skies and a high of 20. Right now we're at 10. Hope you're having a wonderful day. And relationships, well, they're all about compromise. One person likes the thermostat at 23 degrees. The other one likes it roughly the temperature of a meat locker. One likes pineapple on pizza. The other files that under criminal activity. And then there's the bed-making debate. If you have a bed maker in the house, you know the routine. They'll spend 2 minutes making everything look perfect. Then they'll stand back and proudly admire their work. It's a bed, not the Mona Lisa. Now, the funny part is how seriously some people take it. They'll straighten the blankets, fluff the pillows, adjust the cushions, and perform final inspections like they're preparing the room for a royal visit. Meanwhile, the other person is thinking, I slept in it. I'm going to sleep in it again. We're not launching into space. Yet somehow this tiny daily chore becomes a symbol of order, responsibility, and civilization itself. Apparently, a made bed is the thin line separating successful adults from complete chaos. Who knew? So let's settle this once and for all. Do you make your bed every day? If so, give me a call, 613-258-0467, or email ptenson@moosefm.com. 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

0: Night Moves, Bob Seger and the Silver Bullet Band kicking off your Friday on the Peter T. Show. Thanks for tuning in. Hope your day is a great one so far. Sunny skies in the forecast. High of 20 is expected right now. We're at 10, and I have been asking this morning whether you make your bed every day, and the responses have been fantastic. Janet checked in, and she is firmly on team make the bed. She says a freshly made bed makes the whole room feel cleaner and helps her start the day right. Now, Janet sounds like the kind of person who knows exactly where the batteries are stored, too. Then there's Dave. Dave says, and I quote, "Why bother? A man, a few words." Dave's argument is simple. You're getting back into bed tonight, so making it in the morning is just creating extra work. And that's hard to argue with. But by that logic, though, washing your car? Why? It's just going to get dirty again. Why do laundry? You're just going to wear the clothes again. For that matter, why eat lunch? You'll just be hungry later. It's a dangerous road, Dave, yet there's something admirable about his commitment to efficiency. Janet is creating order. Dave is eliminating unnecessary steps. And here we are, caught in the middle of the great bed debate of 2026. So where do you stand? Do you make your bed every day? Give me a call, 613-258-0467, or email ptenson@moosefm.com.
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0: In North Grenville, sunny today, the high 20. Clear this evening and fog patches possible overnight, a low of 11. And for your weekend, a mix of sun and clouds, the high both days will feel like 30.

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1: Good morning, I'm Casey Kenny. There's a bit of a break on the way at the gas pumps, but it won't last long. Dan McTagg, president of Canadians for Affordable Energy, says there will be a 9 cent per liter drop at gas stations across Ontario on Friday. It comes, he says, as stations are being cutthroat to beat their competition. He tells the Vista Radio newsroom that drivers will come out the winner, but not for long.
2: You could see a lot of places, a lot of stations under $1.65, $1.64, and that's likely a hold only for 24 hours.
1: On Saturday, McTagg says he expects prices will go up by as much as 6 cents. He adds that the cost of diesel is also expected to rise to an all-time high before the weekend because of volatility around the world. A local teen who loved running on area trails and touched the lives of many will be honored on the Thanksgiving long weekend. Rowan Dean, a grade 11 student at North Grenville District High School, passed away suddenly in late September 2024 after running on North Grenville's rail trail. In 2025, his parents organized and put on the first run for Rowan, featuring both competitive and leisure runs, with all the money raised going to the Rowan Dean Passion for Sports Scholarship Fund, awarded to students at North Grenville District High School. This year, it's taking part on October 9th at the Ferguson Forest Center. Rowan's mom, Kate Penny, tells the Vista Radio newsroom there's an important reason why the long weekend was chosen.
3: Thanksgiving was one of his favorite holidays, along with Halloween, and he always loved the turkey trot that St. Mike's High School hosted, so it seemed like Thanksgiving was an appropriate time.
1: Those interested in taking part can find a link on our website. And Community Futures Grenville says 2026 has been a year of local impact. The Business Development Service held its annual meeting in Kempville on Thursday morning with dignitaries including Leeds Grenville, Thousand Islands, San Rito Lakes, MP Michael Barrett, and North Grenville Mayor Nancy Peckford in attendance. CF officials touched on the year that's been and brought up several different categories, including business loans that were closed over the last 12 months worth just over $1 million, which helped support 50 jobs. They also explained that the Community Futures Program, a community-driven economic development initiative designed to assist communities in Canada's rural areas, helped support over 3,000 jobs. The service's strategic plan, which guides CF through 2029, was also highlighted with some of its pillars, including supporting small business and entrepreneurs, along with strategic partnerships and collaboration. Be the first to know. Sign up and get news alerts delivered directly to your inbox at mykempvillenow.com.
0: Moose weather.
4: In North Grenville, sunny today, the high 20. Clear this evening and fog patches possible overnight, a low of 11. And for your weekend, a mix of sun and clouds, the high both days will feel like 30.
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0: Alexander Stewart, his problem instead, on the station playing the biggest variety. Sunny skies in the forecast today, high of 20 expected. Right now we're at 10. Thanks for tuning in to the Peter T. Show. 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

0: Sunny skies in the forecast for us today. A high of 20 is expected right now. We're at 10. That was Paul Carrick's Don't Shed a Tear on the Peter T. Show. Hope you're having a great day, and we're celebrating 100 years of the Royal Canadian Legion in 2026. 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
3: In North Grenville, sunny today, the high 20. Clear this evening and fog patches possible overnight, a low of 11. And for your weekend, a mix of sun and clouds, the high both days will feel like 30.
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1: Good morning, I'm Casey Kenny. There's a bit of a break on the way at the gas pumps, but it won't last long. Dan McTagg, president of Canadians for Affordable Energy, says there will be a 9 cent per litre drop at gas stations across Ontario on Friday. It comes, he says, as stations are being cutthroat to beat their competition. He tells the Vista Radio newsroom that drivers will come out the winner, but not for long.
2: You could see a lot of places, a lot of stations under $1.65, $1.64, and that's likely a hold only for 24 hours.
1: On Saturday, McTagg says he expects prices will go up by as much as 6 cents. He adds that the cost of diesel is also expected to rise to an all-time high before the weekend because of volatility around the world. A local teen who loved running on area trails and touched the lives of many will be honored on the Thanksgiving long weekend. Rowan Dean, a grade 11 student at North Grenville District High School, passed away suddenly in late September 2024 after running on North Grenville's rail trail. In 2025, his parents organized and put on the first run for Rowan, featuring both competitive and leisure runs, with all the money raised going to the Rowan Dean Passion for Sports Scholarship Fund, awarded to students at North Grenville District High School. This year, it's taking part on October 9th at the Ferguson Forest Center. Rowan's mom, Kate Penny, tells the Vista Radio newsroom there's an important reason why the long weekend was chosen.
3: Thanksgiving was one of his favorite holidays, along with Halloween, and he always loved the turkey trot that St. Mike's High School hosted, so it seemed like Thanksgiving was an appropriate time.
1: Those interested in taking part can find a link on our website. And Community Futures Grenville says 2026 has been a year of local impact. The Business Development Service held its annual meeting in Kempville on Thursday morning with dignitaries including Leeds Grenville, Thousand Islands, San Rito Lakes MP Michael Barrett, and North Grenville Mayor Nancy Peckford in attendance. CF officials touched on the year that's been and brought up several different categories, including business loans that were closed over the last 12 months worth just over $1 million, which helped support 50 jobs. They also explained that the Community Futures Program, a community-driven economic development initiative designed to assist communities in Canada's rural areas, helped support over 3,000 jobs. The service's strategic plan, which guides CF through 2029, was also highlighted with some of its pillars, including supporting small business and entrepreneurs, along with strategic partnerships and collaboration. Be the first to know. Sign up and get news alerts delivered directly to your inbox at mykempville.com.
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0: In North Grenville, sunny today, the high 20. Clear this evening and fog patches possible overnight, a low of 11. And for your weekend, a mix of sun and clouds, the high both days will feel like 30.
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0: 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Forecast today calling for sunshine and a high of 20. Right now we're at 11. Thanks for tuning in. It's the Peter T. Show.
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17: Do you know?
18: You know. You do know.
0: It's time now for a Friday edition of Do You Know? Let's jump into three fun facts to make you sound smarter than you really are. First off, your smartphone is more powerful than the computers they used for the moon landing. Next, the first music video played on MTV was Video Killed the Radio Star. And finally, the calendar we use today was adjusted because people were late. There you have it. Now you know. Now here's Pink, Try on Moose FM.

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0: Lovers in a dangerous time, the Bare Naked Ladies on Moose FM. Sunny today and a high of 20. Right now it's 11. Thanks for making the Peter T. Show a part of your day. And it's time now for a 73 stock brought to you by Meyer Chevrolet Buick GMC Kempville. And joining me this morning, the voice of the 73s, Casey Kenny.
1: Hey, thanks a lot, Peter, for having me in. The preseason continues to roll along for the 73s. Unfortunately, things didn't go their way in Ottawa on Wednesday night. Ended up falling 5-2 to the Junior Senators. A good game, back and forth until really the third period when the Junior Senators were able to kind of push away with a couple of goals. And, you know, that's all she wrote for that one. The 73s record right now in the preseason sits one win, two losses. And they'll cap things off in the preseason this weekend at home with two games. Starts tonight at the North Grenville Municipal Center. The Carleton plays Canadians in town via 7:30 faceoff. And should be a good game. Some news off the ice. Keegan Carswell, who was tremendous for the 73s last season, has left for the British Columbia Hockey League, which is one of the top-ranked junior A leagues in all of Canada. So certainly wish him the best. But with his departure, creates an opportunity in net. And that's what we have in the two goaltenders who are now with the team, Jacob Turpin and Cesare Lucas Della Santina, two goaltenders who have you know, never played in the league before. They're both new. Della Santina is 18 and Jacob Turpin's still just 16, actually. And so it's an interesting battle right now to see who exactly will come out on top, who might get the majority of the starts. Maybe they split things. That's how they did it on Wednesday night in that preseason game in Ottawa, was both played half a game. So it creates you know, some interesting opportunities, and it'll be interesting to see exactly how it all shapes up.
0: Now, of course, we've got the game tonight. We've got one more preseason game, so tell us about that one.
1: Yeah, so the wrap-up for the preseason will be Sunday afternoon at home at the North Grenville Municipal Center against the Cornwall Colts, the 2 o'clock p.m. traditional start time for a Sunday afternoon game, so in effect for that one. And yeah, that'll be a good opportunity to see Cornwall as well. Also, you know, as the season gets ready, the home opener coming up on September 18th, the Nepean Raiders in town. We've got some great sponsors again. I want to certainly give a shout out and a big thank you to Miller's Painting. They've come aboard, and they're going to be sponsoring our periods during the game. So very fortunate, very welcome to have them on board. So yeah, it's getting close for sure. You know, these preseason games are very important to see exactly how the lineup will shake up, and you know, who will be in what spots. Kind of familiarize yourself, especially for an announcer, of the different players who are new. But really getting excited for the home opener and officially get the 55 game regular season underway.
0: And of course, that kicks off a week from today. September 18th is the home opener, as well as the first game of the season. I know you're looking forward to getting behind the bench and calling all the action, but we're going to give you a little bit of a warm-up before we get you to the game on Friday. I'm going to be broadcasting live. So looking forward to getting you ready for another season of hockey action. And of course, a big shout-out to another one of our fantastic sponsors, Meyer Chevrolet Buick GMC. MC is always a big supporter of the Kempville 73s, and just looking forward to a great season.
1: Yeah, it's going to be a great season for sure. It's always so much excitement ahead of the start of the season. Every team begins it undefeated with championship hopes. You know, you never know exactly how it'll all shake up, but pretty excited. And yeah, you know, I'm just ready to get this going.
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2: Moose weather.
0: In North Grenville, sunny today, the high 20. Clear this evening and fog patches possible overnight, a low of 11. And for your weekend, a mix of sun and clouds, the high both days will feel like 30.
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1: Good morning, I'm Casey Kenny. There's a bit of a break on the way at the gas pumps, but it won't last long. Dan McTagg, president of Canadians for Affordable Energy, says there will be a 9 cent per liter drop at gas stations across Ontario on Friday. It comes, he says, as stations are being cutthroat to beat their competition. He tells the Vista Radio newsroom that drivers will come out the winner, but not for long.
2: You could see a lot of places, a lot of stations under $1.65, $1.64, and that's likely a hold only for 24 hours.
1: On Saturday, McTagg says he expects prices will go up by as much as 6 cents. He adds that the cost of diesel is also expected to rise to an all-time high before the weekend because of volatility around the world. A local teen who loved running on area trails and touched the lives of many will be honored on the Thanksgiving long weekend. Rowan Dean, a grade 11 student at North Grenville District High School, passed away suddenly in late September 2024 after running on North Grenville's rail trail. In 2025, his parents organized and put on the first run for Rowan, featuring both competitive and leisure runs, with all the money raised going to the Rowan Dean Passion for Sports Scholarship Fund, awarded to students at North Grenville District High School. This year, it's taking part on October 9th at the Ferguson Forest Center. Rowan's mom, Kate Penny, tells the Vista Radio newsroom there's an important reason why the long weekend was chosen.
3: Thanksgiving was one of his favorite holidays, along with Halloween, and he always loved the turkey trot that St. Mike's High School hosted, so it seems like Thanksgiving was an appropriate time.
1: Those interested in taking part can find a link on our website. And Community Futures Grenville says 2026 has been a year of local impact. The Business Development Service held its annual meeting in Kempville on Thursday morning with dignitaries including Leeds Grenville, Thousand Islands, San Rito Lakes MP Michael Barrett, and North Grenville Mayor Nancy Peckford in attendance. CF officials touched on the year that's been and brought up several different categories, including business loans that were closed over the last 12 months worth just over $1 million, which helped support 50 jobs. They also explained that the Community Futures Program, a community-driven economic development initiative designed to assist communities in Canada's rural areas, helps support over 3,000 jobs. The service's strategic plan, which guides CF through 2029, was also highlighted with some of its pillars, including supporting small business and entrepreneurs, along with strategic partnerships and collaboration. Be the first to know. Sign up and get news alerts delivered directly to your inbox at mykempvillenow.com.
0: Moose weather.
4: In North Grenville, sunny today, the high 20. Clear this evening and fog patches possible overnight, a low of 11. And for your weekend, a mix of sun and clouds, the high both days will feel like 30.
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0: Charlotte Cardin's 99 Nights. Sunny today and a high of 20. It's 11 right now. I appreciate you tuning in, and you can listen to us anywhere on the iHeartRadio and Radio Player Canada app. Just search 97.5 Moose FM Kempville. Good Friday morning. It's the Peter T. Show, and Nancy and Diana are joining me to tell us about an event coming up this Sunday. So, ladies, please tell us about it.
1: So the Super Walk is a way of getting the community involved in supporting people with Parkinson's disease, their family, their friends, and just bringing it to Kempville for the first time this year. We're super excited about Kempville hosting the first Parkinson's Canada Super Walk. And
2: we have several wonderful sponsors that have helped us out so far. And of course, there's always room for more. So we do have information on that. Should anyone need it, they can contact Griffin Patterson at Parkinson's Canada. The Parkinson's Walk is basically a fundraiser as well. All the money that goes into it goes to, every dollar is spent on either Parkinson's research or programming, things like Parkinson's groups. They help out for both caregivers and for the clients that need the help. So that's part of what all of this does. And like Diana said, it's the first time here, and we're really excited to bring it here.
0: The first ever Parkinson's Walk happening this Sunday. Thanks, Diana. Thanks, Nancy. And coming up next, we're going to talk about registration and the plans for the day.
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1: Nick Gilder's Hot Child in the City on 97.5 Moose FM. Welcome to Friday. Sunny day in store for us today. High of 20 is expected. We're at 11 right now. Thanks for listening. It's the Peter T. Show, and Nancy and Diana are joining me to tell us about the first ever Parkinson's Walk that will be happening this Sunday. So, ladies, how do people register?
2: You can go online to www.superwalk.ca. First, you would choose Kemphill as your city. 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And otherwise, they can just come out on Sunday and join us and walk. If they want to make a donation on Sunday, that will be accepted as well. So we just will hope to have some support for the people doing the walk.
3: Donations of $20 or more do receive an income tax receipt, but it doesn't matter. Like, if you came out and gave a dollar, that's wonderful. Whatever you are able to give, and registration is at 10 o'clock. It goes till about 10:45, 10:50. We're going to have some introductory welcome opening ceremonies at 11 with warm-up exercises provided by Workshop Dance Studio. And then we're going to start super walking at 11:15, listening to that great music of Stella Blue on the route. And then 12 o'clock, we're going to have a lunch provided. And then Tripoli and the Grenville Troubadours will be giving us a great entertainment afternoon from 12:15 to 2. And we hope everybody will join us.
1: Now, where is the walk?
3: Good question. So it's going to be at the Private Blake Williamson Memorial Hall. So right by the Legion and by the pool, right in there. There's parking right there. So we're going.
2: And then the walk itself will go from the back end of the new change room building at the pool around the Ball Diamonds on that nice paved path.
3: Yeah.
2: So they have a nice paved path to walk on, and that's great because a lot of them have walkers and whatnot.
3: Yeah, and we're also going to have a little area called Action Alley, so where vendors are going to set up. We will have we're looking at two artists that are going to be there that have Parkinson's. So they will be selling their artwork, and that money will be donated to Parkinson's Canada. We're going to be having Adapt Apparel there, which is clothing for people that have mobility issues. And it doesn't just have to be Parkinson's. It could be you're having a knee replacement or a hip replacement, and you just need to have more accessible clothing. They're going to be there as well.
1: So much more than just a walk happening this Sunday, and it's all for a great cause. Thanks, Diana. Thanks, Nancy. Hope you enjoy the rest of your day, and good luck this Sunday.
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7: Moose weather.
1: In North Grenville, sunny today, the high 20, clear this evening, and fog patches possible overnight, a low of 11. And for your weekend, a mix of sun and clouds, the high both days will feel like 30.
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1: Good morning, I'm Casey Kenny. There's a bit of a break on the way at the gas pumps, but it won't last long. Dan McTagg, president of Canadians for Affordable Energy, says there will be a 9 cent per liter drop at gas stations across Ontario on Friday. It comes, he says, as stations are being cutthroat to beat their competition. He tells the Vista Radio newsroom that drivers will come out the winner, but not for long.
2: You could see a lot of places, a lot of stations under $1.65, $1.64, and that's likely a hold only for 24 hours.
1: On Saturday, McTagg says he expects prices will go up by as much as 6 cents. He adds that the cost of diesel is also expected to rise to an all-time high before the weekend because of volatility around the world. A local teen who loved running on area trails and touched the lives of many will be honored on the Thanksgiving long weekend. Rowan Dean, a grade 11 student at North Grenville District High School, passed away suddenly in late September 2024 after running on North Grenville's rail trail. In 2025, his parents organized and put on the first run for Rowan, featuring both competitive and leisure runs, with all the money raised going to the Rowan Dean Passion for Sports Scholarship Fund, awarded to students at North Grenville District High School. This year, it's taking part on October 9th at the Ferguson Forest Center. Rowan's mom, Kate Penny, tells the Vista Radio newsroom there's an important reason why the long weekend was chosen.
3: Thanksgiving was one of his favorite holidays, along with Halloween, and he always loved the turkey trot that St. Mike's High School hosted, so it seemed like Thanksgiving was an appropriate time.
1: Those interested in taking part can find a link on our website. And Community Futures Grenville says 2026 has been a year of local impact. The Business Development Service held its annual meeting in Kempville on Thursday morning with dignitaries including Leeds Grenville, Thousand Islands, San Rito Lakes MP Michael Barrett, and North Grenville Mayor Nancy Peckford in attendance. CF officials touched on the year that's been and brought up several different categories, including business loans that were closed over the last 12 months worth just over $1 million, which helped support 50 jobs. They also explained that the Community Futures Program, a community-driven economic development initiative designed to assist communities in Canada's rural areas, helped support over 3,000 jobs. The service's strategic plan, which guides CF through 2029, was

0: also highlighted with some of its pillars, including supporting small business and entrepreneurs, along with strategic partnerships and collaboration. Be the first to know. Sign up and get news alerts delivered directly to your inbox at mykempfillenow.com.
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3: Moose weather.
4: In North Grenville, sunny today, the high 20. Clear this evening and fog patches possible overnight, a low of 11. And for your weekend, a mix of sun and clouds, the high both days will feel like 30.
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Uncle Cracker's Follow Me on 97.5 Moose FM. Weather-wise, today we're looking at sunny skies and a high of 20. Right now it is 13. Thanks for tuning in to the Peter T. Show. And some people, they swear that making your bed is the first good habit of the day. Now, the theory is simple. You wake up, you make your bed, boom, one accomplishment already achieved. Basically a productivity guru before breakfast. Motivational speakers love this idea as well. They say completing one small task creates momentum for the rest of the day. And there might actually be something to it. After all, if you've already conquered a fitted sheet, maybe answering a few emails won't seem so intimidating. Of course, I'm not sure that strategy works for everyone. I've made my bed and still managed to spend 20 minutes staring into the fridge, wondering what I wanted. Apparently, there are limits to the motivational power of pillow arrangement, but I do understand the appeal. A made bed gives you that tiny win. The room looks better, you feel slightly more organized, and for 12 seconds, life feels completely under control. Then, of course, the dog tracks mud through the house and reality returns. Still, maybe there's something to starting the day with one completed task. So tell me, do you make your bed every day? Give me a call, 613-258-0467, or email ptenson@moosefm.com. 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

0: to be with you, Mr. Big on the station playing the biggest variety, Moose FM. Sunny day in store for us today. 20 is our expected high. Right now, it is 13. Thanks for letting me keep you company on a Friday. It's the Peter T. Show, and let's hear it for the people who proudly ask the question, why bother making the bed? It's a fair point. You spend all morning making it look perfect. Maybe smooth out the blanket, fluff the pillows, maybe perform a final visual inspection. Then roughly 16 hours later, you climb back into it and completely undo all your hard work. It's the only household chore specifically designed to reverse itself every night. Now imagine applying that concept elsewhere. You wash your dishes and immediately cover them in spaghetti sauce again. You vacuum the living room and then dump dirt back on the carpet before bedtime. Nobody would do that. Yet somehow, bedmaking remains a respected daily tradition. The bedmaking crowd say it's about discipline, routine, and creating a calm environment. The non-bedmaking crowd say it's a giant pillow-based waste of time. And neither side is backing down. And after years of observing this debate, I think both sides may be right. If making your bed makes you feel good, go for it. If not, your bed probably isn't holding a grudge. After all, it's just happy you'll be back tonight.
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1: Moose weather.
0: In North Grenville, sunny today, the high 20. Clear this evening and fog patches possible overnight, a low of 11. And for your weekend, a mix of sun and clouds, the high both days will feel like 30.
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0: 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Happy Friday. Sunny skies in our forecast. High of 20 expected today. Right now, it is 13. I appreciate you tuning in. It's the Peter T. Show, and the Kempville Salvation Army Church is inviting everyone out to its Rally Day picnic tomorrow, happening at Riverside Park. Now, Rally Day is a special celebration marking the beginning of a new ministry year. 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

0: Radio star, and the calendar we used today was adjusted because people were late. We also talked about today being National Make Your Bed Day, and I would have to say at my house, the bed doesn't get made every day, but it does most days, and I would say I make it about half of the time, because if my wife makes it, I gotta spend the first few minutes untucking it so I can get my leg out. Also, lots happening locally this weekend with the Spencerville Fair, Art in the Yard, the Rally Day Picnic, and the Parkinson's Walk, plus the 73s in preseason action.
1: I'm done.
2: 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I'm done.
3: I'm done.
1: I'm sorry. I'm done. I'm done.
3: Done. I'm done. I'm done embarrassing myself. I'm done. I'm done.
4: That's all, folks.
5: That's all, folks.
6: Well, that's all, folks.
5: That's all, folks.
0: That's going to wrap things up for me for today. And as always, I like to leave you with a little chuckle. So here we go. What has six eyes but can't see? Three blind mice. Have yourself a good day, a great weekend, and be safe.
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0: In North Grenville, sunny today, the high 20, clear this evening, and fog patches possible overnight, a low of 11. And for your weekend, a mix of sun and clouds, the high both days will feel like 30.
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7: Moose Weather.
8: In North Grenville, sunny today and a high of 20. Clear this evening with fog patches possible overnight, a low of 11. And for the weekend, a mix of sun and clouds. The high both days will feel like 30.
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5: Moose weather.
6: In North Grenville, sunny today and a high of 20. Clear this evening with fog patches possible overnight, a low of 11. And for the weekend, a mix of sun and clouds. The high both days will feel like 30.
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5: Moose weather.
6: In North Grenville, sunny today and a high of 20. Clear this evening with fog patches possible overnight, a low of 11. And for the weekend, a mix of sun and clouds. The high both days will feel like 30.
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3: Moose weather.
4: In North Grenville, sunny today and a high of 20. Clear this evening with fog patches possible overnight, a low of 11. And for the weekend, a mix of sun and clouds. The high both days will feel like 30.
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3: Moose weather. In North Grenville, sunny today and a high of 20. Clear this evening with fog patches possible overnight, a low of 11. And for the weekend, a mix of sun and clouds. The high both days will feel like 30.
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6: Weather. In North Grenville, sunny today and a high of 20. Clear this evening with fog patches possible overnight, a low of 11. And for the weekend, a mix of sun and clouds. The high both days will feel like 30.
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0: Well, can you blame them?
1: Yeah.

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0: And buy really expensive ketchups with it.
1: That's right. 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
3: In North Grenville, sunny today and a high of 20. Clear this evening with fog patches possible overnight, a low of 11. And for the weekend, a mix of sun and clouds. The high both days will feel like 30.
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4: In North Grenville, sunny today and a high of 20. Clear this evening with fog patches possible overnight, a low of 11. And for the weekend, a mix of sun and clouds. The high both days will feel like 30.
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4: In North Grenville, sunny today and a high of 20. Clear this evening with fog patches possible overnight, a low of 11. And for the weekend, a mix of sun and clouds. The high both days will feel like 30.
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8: In North Grenville, sunny today and a high of 20. Clear this evening with fog patches possible overnight, a low of 11. And for the weekend, a mix of sun and clouds. The high both days will feel like 30.

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4: In North Grenville, sunny today and a high of 20. Clear this evening with fog patches possible overnight, a low of 11. And for the weekend, a mix of sun and clouds. The high both days will feel like 30.
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4: Moose weather.
5: In North Grenville, sunny today and a high of 20. Clear this evening with fog patches possible overnight, a low of 11. And for the weekend, a mix of sun and clouds. The high both days will feel like 30.
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0: 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But Rideau Auctions Liquidation is already getting ready for the holiday season and winter ahead. Christmas trees are out on the floor, Christmas decor is on the shelves, and so are winter coats for the whole family. 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
5: Moose weather.
6: In North Grenville, sunny today and a high of 20. Clear this evening with fog patches possible overnight, a low of 11. And for the weekend, a mix of sun and clouds. The high both days will feel like 30.
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1: Good afternoon, I'm Casey Kenny. Prime Minister Mark Carney says Canada is always ready to strike a fair deal with the United States. When asked by reporters in Calgary, he reiterated they believe there's a mutually beneficial trade deal for Canada and the U.S., and he and his team are ready. Carney also says the two countries can compartmentalize and discuss other issues. He says he remains in regular contact with U.S. President Donald Trump and has spoken with him a couple of times in the last few days related to issues around Ukraine and Iran, as part of their responsibility to work together. Ottawa says Prime Minister Carney and Ukrainian President Vladimir Zelensky are forging a new chapter in the Canada-Ukraine partnership. In Calgary, the leaders signed a 100-year partnership declaration to work together in areas of defense, security, trade, and reconstruction. A series of new initiatives were also announced to bolster Canada's sovereign drone capabilities, expand co-production with Ukraine, and establish long-term cooperation on defense and security. It includes accelerating Canada's own drone production capabilities

0: new partnership between two companies, one in each country, to develop and produce drones and drone-related technologies, and a government-to-government partnership to jointly produce uncrewed systems, counter-drone technologies, and priority munitions. And with election season upon us, police say damaging, removing, defacing, stealing, or otherwise interfering with election signs could result in a police investigation. East Region OPP say doing so could also constitute a criminal offense. They say interfering with election signs can include stealing them, removing them from approved locations, damaging or vandalizing them, and relocating them without permission. Acts of mischief and property damage, police say, can impact property owners, candidates, volunteers, and the community. Residents are encouraged to respect public and private property. Be the first to know. Sign up and get news alerts delivered directly to your inbox at mykempvillenow.com.
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5: Moose weather.
0: Clear skies tonight, the low 10. For the weekend, tomorrow, sunny, the high 25, the humidex making it feel like 28. And for Sunday, cloudy with a slight chance of showers, the high 25.
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2: News weather.
3: Clear skies tonight, the low 10. For the weekend, tomorrow, sunny, the high 25. The humidex making it feel like 28. And for Sunday, cloudy with a slight chance of showers, the high 25.
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3: Moose weather.
4: Clear skies tonight, the low 10. For the weekend, tomorrow, sunny, the high 25. The humidex making it feel like 28. And for Sunday, cloudy with a slight chance of showers, the high 25.
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1: Good afternoon, I'm Casey Kenny. Prime Minister Mark Carney says Canada is always ready to strike a fair deal with the United States. When asked by reporters in Calgary, he reiterated they believe there's a mutually beneficial trade deal for Canada and the U.S., and he and his team are ready. Carney also says the two countries can compartmentalize and discuss other issues. He says he remains in regular contact with U.S. President Donald Trump and has spoken with him a couple of times in the last few days related to issues around Ukraine and Iran, as part of the responsibility to work together. Ottawa says Prime Minister Carney and Ukrainian President Vladimir Zelensky are forging a new chapter in the Canada-Ukraine partnership. In Calgary, the leaders signed a 100-year partnership declaration to work together in areas of defense, security, trade, and reconstruction. A series of new initiatives were also announced to bolster Canada's sovereign drone capabilities, expand co-production with Ukraine, and establish long-term cooperation on defense and security. It includes accelerating Canada's own drone production capabilities, a new partnership between two companies, one in each country, to develop and produce drones and drone-related technologies, and a government-to-government partnership to jointly produce uncrewed systems, counter-drone technologies, and priority munitions. And with election season upon us, police say damaging, removing, defacing, stealing, or otherwise interfering with election signs could result in a police investigation. East Region OP say doing so could also constitute a criminal offense. They say interfering with election signs can include stealing them, removing them from approved locations, damaging or vandalizing them, and relocating them without permission. Acts of mischief and property damage, police say, can impact property owners, candidates, volunteers, and the community. Residents are encouraged to respect public and private property. Be the first to know. Sign up and get news alerts delivered directly to your inbox at mykempvillenow.com.
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1: Clear skies tonight, the low 10. For the weekend, tomorrow, sunny, the high 25. The humidex making it feel like 28. And for Sunday, cloudy with a slight chance of showers, the high 25.
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6: Moose weather. Clear skies tonight, the low 10. For the weekend, tomorrow, sunny, the high 25. The humidex making it feel like 28. And for Sunday, cloudy with a slight chance of showers, the high 25.

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3: Moose weather.
4: Clear skies tonight, the low 10. For the weekend, tomorrow, sunny, the high 25. The humidex making it feel like 28. And for Sunday, cloudy with a slight chance of showers, the high 25.
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0: In a word, fun. The Moose. Moose weather.
7: Clear skies tonight, the low 10. For the weekend, tomorrow, sunny, the high 25. The humidex making it feel like 28. And for Sunday, cloudy with a slight chance of showers, the high 25.
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4: Moose weather.
5: Clear skies tonight, the low 10 for the weekend. Tomorrow, sunny, the high 25. The humidex making it feel like 28. And for Sunday, cloudy with a slight chance of showers, the high 25.
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4: Moose weather.
5: Clear skies tonight, the low 10 for the weekend. Tomorrow, sunny, the high 25, the humidex making it feel like 28. And for Sunday, cloudy with a slight chance of showers, the high 25.
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8: Clear skies tonight, the low 10. For the weekend, tomorrow, sunny, the high 25. The humidex making it feel like 28. And for Sunday, cloudy with a slight chance of showers, the high 25.
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